You know, by now we should all have the Aero app on our phones. 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

0: Salazar here, and I've told you guys before that I'm a huge professional wrestling fan. Like, I love WWE, and this story caught me by surprise. It's not really a story, it's just I saw this on Instagram and geeked out. So former WWE superstar Rikishi posted on his Instagram that his son, Samson Fatu, just committed to Weber State University. How cool is that? Oh, I'm letting my geek side show. So much fun. Hey, Salazar here. On the way, let's go ahead and grab our last look at traffic for the day, then Billy Idol and the Cars next.
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time for a check of traffic on 103.5 The Arrow. Still seeing slow speed southbound I-15 in spots scattered from Murray at the South Interchange into Draper. And northbound I-15, it is still pretty solid with delays, and that's from 7200 south into North Salt Lake. I-15 in Utah County, leftover heavy and slow traffic southbound going from Lehigh to Linden. And northbound on the West Belt, still crowded and slow through that construction from the 201 junction to 7th North. The Ute Stampede, Rodeo, and Extreme Bulls is back. Save the date, July 8th through 11th. Tickets are going fast, so don't miss out. UteStampedeRodeo.com. That's UteStampedeRodeo.com. 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

0: Just in time for dinner tonight. Did you know that today is National Hamburger Day? Well, it's National Hamburger Day for most places, except for the Crown Burger and Sandy off of State Street. Yeah, they had a fire this morning, so they're closed due to fire damage.
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0: thanks to Wasatch Topsoil this May at 103.5. 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

0: Lori Pritchard, I'm glad you're here.
1: Oh, good.
0: All the way here from the KSL newsroom. By the way, they have donuts on the first floor.
2: We have five boxes of donuts downstairs.
0: I already went and got
1: you,
0: me one.
1: Wait, and you didn't tell
2: Do
1: me
2: you know
1: until
2: how
1: now?
2: No, you did that.
1: There are sprinkles. Okay, he is the messiest eater. Not to derail this, but can we talk about this for a second? Wherever John is eating, you can tell. Yeah. You couldn't lose him because he's like Hansel and Gretel. He leaves crumbs behind him. Yeah. Everywhere
2: right
1: he goes.
0: I'm not even going to deny it. I'm like a toddler.
1: Mm-hmm. After every single donut day,
0: I'm four.
1: They have to come and clean our carpets, and that's why we no longer get donuts here on the second floor, because we were getting charged more than any other floor for carpet cleaning.
2: Thanks, John.
0: So, thank you, Lori Pritchard, for allowing me to go to your floor and eat some of your delicious donuts.
1: You're welcome. And you didn't even grab me one?
0: I forgot.
1: That was so mean.
2: That's rude.
1: I always grab you a donut if I see that they're there.
0: That's true. Well,
1: even
0: I told you where
1: messy,
0: they were.
2: Yeah, there's five boxes down there.
0: Yeah, there's
2: grab
0: plenty.
2: Yourself one.
0: Help yourself.
1: Well, maybe I'll just go down with Lori and work with her today.
0: Maybe you should.
1: Or maybe I'll just do traffic. We don't know.
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0: Sam is apparently proud of something.
1: Oh, I am proud of this one, you guys.
0: What that something is, I have no idea.
1: I'm just glad you give me these moments on the radio to truly celebrate myself and womanhood in general.
0: Yeah. A little feature we like to call, You Go Girl. Oh, hang on.
1: I do go.
0: Oh, hang on. Sorry. Hang on.
2: He's already ruining your moment.
1: You go, girl. You're ruining my moment, John. You're embarrassing me. Okay, so yesterday, I got my hair colored, and I kind of waited a couple weeks to get it colored. I wanted my hair to grow, get a little bit healthier. I hate to say it, but I am like a very fake blonde. Like, I have very naturally brown hair.
0: What? No.
1: I know. Who would have known? But I had my mom do my hair, and then I had to hurry and go run an errand. So, like, I didn't get, like, you know, like a full blowout or anything in my hair. It just kind of air dried. And then
0: here I am.
1: Is this
0: going to be a really long story?
1: Will you let me finish?
0: Okay, fine.
1: You're going to go embarrass me, and then you're not even going to let me finish.
0: All right, keep going.
1: Okay. And so then I'm driving around, and I have, like, the windows down, and, like, kind of having my girly moment, listening to some music. And the car next to me rolls down their window, and it's this girl with the most fabulous blown-out hair. And she looks at me, and she's like, "You have such cute hair." Keep in mind, it's just air dried. It was air dried, freshly colored, but just air dried.
0: Do not encourage this.
2: She's right.
0: Air
2: dried hair is, you know, doesn't often look good.
1: To be complimented, and with my hair, it's kind of curly, kind of frizzy. Like, for someone to compliment my hair when it air dries.
0: Oh, hey, look at the time. We got stuff to do.
1: You go, girl.
0: Yeah, yeah. Okay.
1: You go.
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2: Now, if that isn't the best way to start a Friday morning with a little White Stripes, I don't know what is. It's Sam Blake here on 103.5 The Arrow, hanging out with you again, well, solo, which, let's talk about that. So, here by myself, which means John Smith, he is on vacation, so I think we definitely will be helping give him a little, you know, wake up call this morning around 7 a.m. Plus, the 103 days of summer is in full swing. In fact, I believe today is day number 4. So, day number 4 of 103 days. And to get qualified for that, we're going to start giving you keywords at 9:10. So, you got a couple of hours to that. So, if your memory, you know, isn't the best and you don't want to miss out on that keyword, take out your phone, set a little alarm for, like, let's say 9:08. Because then that gives you a little bit of a buffer before 9:10 when we give out that first keyword for your chance to score this trailer from Motorsportsland at the end of the summer. And man, on top of that, we got so much more going on today. So, first though, I want you to call me up at 575-1035 and...
3: tell me something good.
2: 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Or what was your peak of the week? 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

0: Sparrow. 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
1: This is Chris.
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0: I love it. A good shameless plug for a Friday morning.
1: Thank you.
0: Of course. Talk to you later.
1: Have a good day.
0: You too. Hey, Vero, who's this?
2: Good morning, Sam. It's Kat.
0: Good morning, Miss Kat. You want to tell me something good?
2: Yeah, everybody relax. It's one day away from the weekend.
0: I like that. And everyone, let's take a collective breath of fresh air.
2: Correct.
0: Tomorrow is the weekend.
2: On Sunday is the full moon, and it will be the blue moon.
0: Fun facts with Kat every morning.
2: Yeah.
0: Love it.
2: I'll be here all day.
0: Okay, see ya. All right, if you want to call me up and tell me something good, 575-1035.
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0: Hey, Vero, who's this?
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0: Hey, Bobby, you want to tell me something good, man?
1: Yes.
0: What's going on?
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0: You know what? 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Now, traffic this morning? Well, it looks good. 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

103.5 at Viero, and coming up, going to be playing a game I like to call What Is It? Which is your chance to answer a fun trivia question I'm going to give you. Plus, you can score a really cool prize, which I'll tell you about right after this.

0: All right, it's time for a little game I like to call a What Is It? Now, it's real easy. I'm going to give you a little trivia question, and if you are the first one to call me up at 575-1035 with the correct answer, well, this DVD of Fallout Season 2 is all yours. And yeah, if you're like, wait, Sam, what's Fallout? And Season 2, one, I will tell you, it was better than Season 1. And it's kind of based off that video game. I didn't play it, but the show itself, super entertaining. So, enough about that. Your question today is, 15% of people get stressed when they are told they have to repair this. So 15% of people get stressed when they are told that they have to repair this. What is it? 575-1035.
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0: All right, 15% of people get stressed when they are told they have to repair this. What is it? 575-1035. Hey, the arrow, who's this?
14: Schmitty.
0: All right, Schmitty. 15% of people get stressed when they are told they have to repair this. What is it?
14: Your marriage.
0: That is so terrible, but maybe so true, but also not the answer I'm looking for.

0: All right. 15% of people get stressed when they are told they have to repair this. What is it? 575-1035. Hey, Vero, who's this?
1: Schmitty.
0: All right, Schmitty. 15% of people get stressed when they are told they have to repair this. What is it?
1: Your marriage.
0: That is so terrible, but maybe so true, but also not the answer I'm looking for.
1: Hey, I just went through 30 years. I'm still trying to figure out when did that happen.
0: Hey, Schmitty, if you can do it, we can do it. Hey, Vero, who's this?
2: It's Dave.
0: Hey, Dave, what is it?
2: Your credit.
0: It is not your credit. Good guess, though. Hey, Vero, who's this?
3: Dan the Man.
0: All right, Dan the Man, what is it, dude?
3: Teeth. Teeth it is.
0: It is not your teeth, but talk about a nightmare to fix. Try again.
3: Yes, ma'am.
0: All right, so still looking for that correct answer. 15% of people get stressed when they are told they have to repair this. 575-1035. Call me.

0: All right, so looking for that correct answer. So 15% of people get stressed when they are told they have to repair this. 575-1035. Hey, Viero, who's this?
1: This is Dan again.
0: All right, Dan, what do you think?
1: Is it your car?
0: It is not your car, but really kind of getting close-ish, but not really, if that was helpful. Hey, Viero, who's this?
2: That's Leonard.
0: All right, Leonard. 15% of people get stressed when they are told they have to repair this. What is it, dude?
2: Plumbing.
0: It is not plumbing, but I can give you a hint. It does have something to do with your house. So hopefully that was a little bit more of a helpful hint. So it has something to do with a repair in your home. So 15% of people get stressed when they are told they have to repair this. 575-1035. What is it?

0: correct answer for a what is it? 575-1035. Hey, Viero, who's this?
1: Marcos again.
0: All right, Marcos. 15% of people get stressed when they're told they have to repair this. What is it?
1: Check engine light.
0: It is not the check engine light. Good guess, though. Hey, Viero, who's this?
2: This is Megan.
0: All right, Megan, what is it?
2: Your roof.
0: Ooh, it is not your roof, but talk about a stressful one. Hey, Viero, who's this?
3: This is Dan the man.
0: You're going to get it, Dan. What is it?
3: It's your roof.
0: It is not your roof. Sorry, man. Hey, Viero, who's this?
4: Hey, it's Bobby again.
0: All right, Bobby, what is it?
4: Toilet, right?
0: Not the toilet. Good guess, though. Hey, Viero, who's this?
5: It's Nick.
0: All right, Nick, what is it?
5: Is it your air conditioning?
0: There you go. You got me all worried. I thought no one was going to get it. But it is your AC. Congrats, man.
5: Well, thank you.
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0: 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And I am happy to report for your Friday. It looks like there really isn't any traffic. There is a little bit of stop and go. Mountain View Corridor and Bangor Highway as you approach 3500 South.

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1: Hey, it's Sam here on 103.5 at The Arrow. And just your friendly reminder, we have started the 103 days of summer here at The Arrow, which is your chance to score a trailer. Going to be telling you more details on how to win that coming up.

0: 3.5 The Arrow. And well, I was going to tell you all about the 103 Days of Summer, but look who I'm on the phone with. Hello?
1: How's it going, Sam?
0: You know, I love how when you go on vacation, you call me. It's like kind of this fun opposite thing. Like when I'm on vacation, you track me down. When you're on vacation, you still track me down.
1: True. You know what, Sam? I miss you.
0: You miss me?
1: I miss talking to my pal, Sam.
0: Like on a scale of 1 to 10, how bad do you miss me?
1: 2.
0: You know,
1: but that's just enough to warrant a phone call.
0: Just enough to warrant a phone call. So, where are you? Are you in Washington, D.C.?
1: I am in our nation's capital. I am in Washington, D.C.
0: Have you been learning lots of stuff?
1: I have learned so many things. One, did you know Abraham Lincoln was huge?
0: I think that you're just looking at the monument, but that's okay.
1: Yeah. I'm at the Lincoln Memorial.
0: Right now?
1: I didn't realize. Yeah, I'm actually sitting on the steps right now. I had no idea he was that big.
0: You had no idea. He's definitely, that whole monument was to scale, I'm pretty sure.
1: Yeah, it's life size. So, yeah, he was a giant. No wonder he was president.
0: How's your family feeling with like all this time with you? Like, are they happy about it?
1: He's bigger than Voltron.
0: I like how you're going around DC and comparing it to Voltron. Like, he's bigger than Voltron. Yeah. This is the sizing we're going off of.
1: Listen. They have an entire museum. An entire museum, Sam, that is named after either me or somebody in my family. It's called the Smithsonian.
0: Okay, you know, I'm sure it was exactly after you and your family.
1: You know what we should do? You and I should do a thing when I get back.
0: Uh-huh.
1: We should collect all of the Smith and Sam artifacts.
0: Uh-huh.
1: And we should call it the Smithsamian.
0: Okay, so have you slept while you've been on vacation? That's got to be the worst idea you've ever come up with. You know what?
1: That was some good ideas.
0: You know what? I'm just going to let you be there. Yeah, have a great trip. 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
0: 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Fortunately, we do have our first crash of the morning right now in Taylorsville on northbound Redwood Road as you are getting onto the on-ramp for 215 eastbound, but I-15... looking like you are still good, remains crash-free, delay-free, and running at normal speeds all the way from Ogden to Provo, and vice versa. Coming up, I have got your chance to get into the Hall of Champions with a little thing we like to call the 7:30 Song Challenge. But first, the Stones here on 103.5 The Arrow.

Almost 7:30 here at 103.5 The Arrow, which you know what that means. It is a time for the 7:30 song challenge. Now, this is your chance to get the ultimate bragging rights of being a classic rock champion. And I'll even throw in some tickets to go see Britt Floyd at the Maverick Center next week. But first, you got to be brave and you got to call me up at 575-1035. Name five Arrow tracks in 30 seconds or less. And that accolade and these tickets, well, they'll be all yours. So call now.

0: All right, it is just about 7:30 here at 103.5 The Arrow, which means it is time for the 7:30 Song Challenge. I need one brave contestant at 575-1035 who thinks they can name five Arrow tracks in 30 seconds or less. Up for grabs, I've got some tickets to go see Britt Floyd at the Maverick Center next week. Hey, The Arrow, who's this?
1: It's Chuck.
0: All right, Chuck, are you feeling brave today?
1: Boy, I don't know.
0: You don't know? Well, you're playing the 7:30 Song Challenge, man. All right. So five Arrow tracks in 30 seconds or less. I just need the name of the song. I don't need the artist, and you can always say pass. Sound good?
1: Yeah.
0: All right. Here is song number one.
1: The boys are back in town.
0: See, feel brave. You did great right there. All right, here's your next one. Oh, you're doing just fine. You had me all worried at the beginning. You're making this look easy. Two's down, three to go. Here's your next song. See, you're making it look too easy. You only need two more songs. You have 13 seconds. Nice. I have a good feeling you're going to be getting this today. Yeah, I got a gold name. Take the world and I love him. Passing on Born to Be Wild. All right, here's your next one. There you go. Okay, you need one more song and you have 4 seconds. Let's bring it home. And this bird you cannot change.
1: Oh, Freebird.
0: There you go. Man, you got me a little bit worried there, but down to the last second, you got it, dude. Congrats, you're going in the Hall of Champions, plus I got some tickets for you to go to Britt Floyd.
1: Awesome, thank you.
0: Of course.
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0: 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All right, so the traffic this morning, it looks like it's been going pretty good. We still do have that crash in Taylorsville on southbound Redwood Road as you're getting onto the on-ramp for 215 westbound. But other than that, it is looking like you have a traffic-free drive to enjoy some music and, you know, get to work on time.

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1: 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It's never just a ride from point A to point B. They move independence. They move purpose. They move memories. 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All right, so the traffic this morning, it looks like it's been going pretty good. We still do have that crash in Taylorsville on southbound Redwood Road as you're getting onto the on-ramp for 215 westbound. But other than that, it is looking like you have a traffic-free drive to enjoy some music and, you know, get to work on time.

0: Pritchard, it is a proud day for Utahns.
1: Why is that?
0: You know how everyone says we are the worst drivers in the country?
1: Yes.
0: North Dakota is. We are only second.
1: Oh, we came in second
0: last.
1: Place.
0: We came in second to worst drivers. I mean, I feel like it's a little bit impressive, which is nice.
1: Okay, so I was in Vegas last weekend, and the thing I noticed more than anything driving on I-15 was how slow everyone was going. Because on I-15 here in Salt Lake, people are, you could be going 80 and people are flying past you.
0: I have to tell you the most ridiculous story. So one time I was talking to my friend and she was like, man, don't you just hate on 700 East how people go like only 40 when we all know you can go like 70?
1: Oh, wow.
0: 70.
1: Yeah.
0: She's also like one of the most terrifying drivers, and I do refuse to get in the car with her, and it makes her super mad.
1: Yeah, please don't go 70 on that road.
0: Because, you know, she's one of those drivers where, like, she thinks she's a good driver, but she's just not.
1: Clearly.
0: Where I'm here, I will fully tell you, I'm not a good driver. Mm-hmm. Like, I'm not great at it. Mm-hmm. I am a Utah driver through and through. Blinker,
1: optional.
0: Okay. No, I use it. I use it for sure.
1: Because many people don't.
0: See, my problem is it's more like I'll look at my phone at a stoplight, but then I'm not going to go again until I'm done sending the text or something. So everyone's like honking at me like, will you move your car? It's green. And I'll just sit there and hang out.
1: Until at a green light?
0: Sometimes. Well, I don't really notice.
1: Oh, because you're on your phone.
0: Yeah. And then I'll notice after like seven people honk at me. And then I'm like, oh, okay,
1: Sam,
0: let's go.
1: Get off your phone.
0: Probably.

0: 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Utah's Classic Rock, 103.5. 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
1: Hey, it's Sam here on The Arrow, and it is looking like it's going to cool down this weekend. Cloudy and overcast all day long today. Might even see a couple showers in the afternoon, and then tomorrow, well, it's definitely going to rain. And now if that weather kind of bummed you out, well, don't be too bummed, because by next Thursday, we are back close to the 90s here in Utah, currently 63.

0: Corey Pritchard, yes. when you graduated, mm-hmm. you know,
1: from
0: the
1: high
0: other
1: school
0: day,
1: or college? Or?
0: From high school, college, any of them.
1: Okay.
0: You know, in the last 10 years, because
1: I'm so young.
0: Yeah, because that's when you graduated. How long was your graduation?
1: It depends on which one it was.
0: Let's start high school. Because, you know, okay, top of mind right now.
1: Oh, I mean, it was a couple hours. It was a few hours.
0: Okay. Can we shorten those things up?
1: They have to go through everybody and...
0: Which, I get it. I get the whole name thing. Mm-hmm. But, like, what if... Okay, I've been to, like, 3 high school graduations in the last 2 weeks. So I've got
1: so
0: some,
1: it's a lot.
0: Yeah, no, so I have some notes. I think one musical number.
1: Yes.
0: I think only the high school graduate should speak.
1: Like
0: maybe the principal.
1: Okay.
0: Yeah, like just like let's get it done quick.
1: Mm-hmm.
0: And then we get an auctioneer to read off the names of all the kids. You know, like just speed it up a little bit. Like if you did that, you could cut the time in half.
1: Yeah, that's true. You could.
0: I was at a graduation yesterday. It was 4 hours long.
1: 4 hours.
0: 4 hours long. And I was so excited for all the kids. That's such a great accomplishment. And anyone graduating right now, congratulations. But maybe we should look into an auctioneer. Like, you know what? We could have just been like in and out.
1: Make it 90, snappy, people. Snappy.
0: 90 minutes. 90 minutes is what that could have been.
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0: Gonna get a quick look at traffic. 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Now, there is a crash northbound I-15 on the collector ramp just before the exit for West Temple, and that is on the right shoulder. Also, another crash westbound 201 freeway on the off-ramp for 3200 West.

All right, it's summer for a lot of kids, which means it is time to give something away. I have got a pack of Cherry Hill passes in my hand right now for caller 10-575-1035.

0: Hey, it's Sam here on the Arrow and taking caller at 10 right now at 575-1035 to score these Cherry Hill splash passes. And I not only have one of them, but I've got a family four pack for you. Let's see if we can get caller 10. Hey, the Arrow, who's this?
1: This is Scott.
0: Hey, Scott, guess what?
1: Am I caller number 10?
0: You are caller 10, and you are going to Cherry Hill.
1: Awesome, that's great.
0: I got four splash passes for you and whoever you want to take with you.
1: We have an awesome Arrow summer.
0: There you go. I like that, an awesome Arrow summer. That's what we're branding it as now.
1: Thank you.
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Gonna get a quick look at traffic for your Friday commute. Traffic is brought to you by UTA. At UTA, it's never just a ride from point A to point B. They move independence, they move purpose, they move memories, they move what matters you. 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Now, a couple of those crashes that we had earlier, they have resolved themselves, and I-15 is moving smoothly for drivers heading to downtown. And, well, it looks like northbound and southbound on I-15. You're coming downtown? You're good to go. There is still a crash, though, on westbound 201 freeway at 3200 West, but it does look like the congestion stuff around there is getting quite a bit better. Just your friendly reminder, the 103 days of summer has started here at the Arrow. In fact, we are on day number 4. Now, we are doing things a little bit different this year to get qualified to score that trailer from Motorsportsland. We are having you enter keywords into the Arrow app or at 1035thearrow.com and to get on the guest list to go to the event to score that trailer. Now, your first keyword, it's going to be with me, and that's going to be at 9:10. So if you're a little forgetful, which, I mean, we all are, pull out your phone right now, if you can safely do so, and put an alarm for 9:10, because that is going to be your first keyword for the 103 days of summer.

0: what's up?
1: Good morning. How are you?
0: Good. How are you? What can I do for you?
1: I got to tell you a little tidbit, if you don't mind. I'm going to age myself.
0: Oh, I'm ready.
1: So you just had tickets for Cherry Hills. I went to high school in Kaysville. I was a dart.
0: Uh-huh.
1: And I actually won tickets to Cherry Hills from Mick Martin back in the 90s.
0: Mick Martin from the Arrow back in the 90s. That is awesome. You know what?
1: With Mick Martin. Diehard Mick Martin. John Bama. Spanish. The whole bit.
0: You know what? I love that story so much. You want to hear something great?
1: What?
0: I have another pack of those Cherry Hill passes for you.
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0: All right. 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
0: All I can say, as cheesy as it is you know what? Rock on and have fun at Cherry Hill.
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1: And just love a good Friday. Looking like our weather this weekend is going to be a little bit gloomy and rainy, but don't you worry, just in typical Utah fashion, the weather is going to make a 180 by next weekend and be up to the 90s. It's currently 67 here in Salt Lake City.

season 3 at Days of Summer is now in full force here at the Arrow, which means at the end of the summer, we are giving away a trailer thanks to our friends at Motor Sportsland. 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And lucky for you, I have got your first keyword of the day coming up right after this from the Foo Fighters.

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1: 1986. Now, I was just looking up stuff about 1986, and I came across the Globe.

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0: We have main engine start. 4, 3, 2, 1, and liftoff. Liftoff of the 25th Space Shuttle mission, and it has cleared the tower.
1: Challenger now heading downrange. Engine throttling up. 3 engines now at 104%.
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4: Ladies and gentlemen, I'd planned to speak to you tonight to report on the State of the Union. The events of earlier today have led me to change those plans. Today is a day for mourning and remembering.
1: We have a report from the flight dynamics officer that the vehicle has exploded. Flight director confirms that. We are looking at checking with the recovery forces to see what can be done at this point.
4: But they, the Challenger 7, were aware of the dangers, but overcame them and did their jobs brilliantly. The future doesn't belong to the faint-hearted. It belongs to the brave. The Challenger crew was pulling us into the future, and we'll continue to follow them.
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1: What are you talking about? 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
10: 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The Arrow.

cooling off so much from yesterday. High around 75. Saturday, 70. And a chance of showers. That would go back up. Hey, it is Sue Kelly. We are just a few minutes out from your next keyword for 103 days of summer. Thanks to Motorsportsland. We give her these keywords every single weekday, 9 to 5. Hey, by the way, if you're putting your shows together to go see

0: Sandy Amphitheater, the 18th of August. That's going to be a Tuesday night show. Hey, it's Sue Kelly. I have got your 103 days of summer keyword. Thanks to our friends at Motorsportsland. You can pick up the 2026 Viking Hideout trailer. Now, it's a little different this year. We give you these keywords from 9 to 5 every weekday. You go ahead, take the keywords, put them in on the Aero app, and then check back tomorrow on the Aero guest list to see if you scored your key. And you're going to be coming out with us August 29th at Motorsportsland. Here is your 11 o'clock keyword. It is hitch. Go ahead and hitch it up and take it up to the mountains. H-I-T-C-H. Hitch. That word is good for 1 hour. And remember, only Arrowheads using these keywords in Utah have a chance to score.
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officially summer yet, but we're on a countdown to college football. If you love the Cougars, they're back on the field for the home opener against Utah Tech Trailblazers Saturday, 6 p.m. September the 5th. And the Utes take on Idaho Vandals, Royce Eccles. That game's going to be Thursday night.

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0: so nuts. 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

a little bit after noon. Wanted to say hi to Angie. She checked in yesterday. She's been checking the guest list to see if she got her key for 103 days of summer, thanks to Motorsportsland.

0: rolling back to the summer of 94 for Basket Case and Green Day. Hello, it is Sue Kelly. Let's make Friday a good one for you and get you in for 103 days this summer. We're giving away 8 keys today. You may be on the guest list for this. You got to grab your keys. We do it 9 to 5. We get it as close to on the 10s as we possibly can. It's all coming to you thanks to Motorsportsland. They're going to hook up an Arrowhead with a Viking Hideout travel trailer. Plus, it is all tricked out thanks to Sound Warehouse, just a screaming audio system. And Smith & Edwards helping us out, too. Here is your word for noon. Anthem, okay? What's your summer anthem that you love? A-N-T-H-E-M, an anthem. Put the word anthem in on the Arrow app, remember. Only people here in Utah who are using these keywords get a key.
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Well, and Bon Jovi for Elise. She's working, making appointments at the call center for IHC. Hey, it is Sue Kelly at the Aero. We love to hook you up with tickets. In fact, I know there are a load of tickets to check out Britt Floyd, the Britt Floyd tribute band coming to the Maverick June the 6th. You can get in for those on the Aero app. So download that. Oh, and if you want to talk back to us, we encourage it. Just hit that talk back button.

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There was a little bit of shaking yesterday in Snowville. That's, you know, about the Tremont area. There was a 3.1 magnitude earthquake that hit yesterday afternoon. Hey, happy birthday to Stevie Nicks. She celebrates her birthday today.

0: Motley Crue bringing their show to town. Yeah, that's going to be coming up at the Utah First Credit Union Amphitheater on September the 21st. 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Maybe you want to go see Train. Aerofest, we got them all. 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

Oh, there's going to be so much to do this weekend. Wheeler Farm has opened up their Sunday Farmer's Market. It's back. Also, there's Busker Fest in downtown Salt Lake City. What is a busker? It's like, you know, when you see people playing out on sidewalks and sharing their music. That's what a busker is. And there's a whole festival that happens tomorrow. And you can see that just down by the Eccles Theater. If you plan on hanging out, you should bring a little chair, blanket, so you can be comfortable for that. And you might want to bring an umbrella.

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just after one. It is high school graduation season. A lot of them have happened already, but this morning it was Murray High and Skyline High. Congratulations. Also, Taylorsville High. Coming up tonight, Cottonwood, Hunter High School, Kearns, and Olympus High School. 2 o'clock. Congratulations from the Arrow.

as classic to Utah as fry sauce, funeral potatoes, and green jello, but sounds much better. Utah's Classic Rock, 103.5. The Arrow.

0: lot of things for free anymore. I can tell you what is. Radio. Yeah, no subscription fee. And maybe for you, free could be a brand new 2026 Viking Hideout travel trailer thanks to our buddies at Motor Sportsland. We also have it tricked out with a great sound system from Sound Warehouse. And Smith & Edwards kicking in, too. All you got to do, gather up these keywords and then come back tomorrow to see if maybe you got a key and you're on the guest list. You can take 8 shots a day from 9 until 5. We try to get it on the 10s as close as we can. Here is your 1 o'clock word. It is radio. Yeah, R-A-D-I-O, radio. 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Nope. 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

the story. There were three residents from Legacy House of Park Lane, a senior living community. They decided they wanted to live their best lives and take a leap of faith off of an airplane. So three residents of the center went up and experienced the jump. But they were, you know, tethered to experienced jumpers with skydive

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Hey, if you get home early enough tonight, it's going to be great to work in the yard. I mean, there'll be some cloud cover, and it's about 73. We're only going to hit 75 and then maybe some rain tomorrow. So Gas Buddy is reporting that the pain of the pump is easing off and that regular gas is at $4.39 a gallon, down 16 cents from last week. But listen, I was in Seattle last weekend. It was $6.20 a gallon. My eyes were like a cartoon

0: every year at 103 Days of Summer. I'm so jealous of the Arrowhead that gets to drive off with their brand new travel trailer. Thanks to our friends at Motorsportsland. You should cruise on by and check out what they have. They're on State Street here, Salt Lake City. You have to get a key. Every day you got a shot, 8 different shots on getting a key. You just put in the code words, the keywords, and then come back tomorrow. Check on the app and see if you made the guest list. Here is your word for 2 o'clock. It is a boat. My favorite thing to take on a road trip, a boat, B-O-A-T, boat. Your word is good for 1 hour. Remember, this is local only. Nobody out of state has a shot at getting a key for 103 days of summer. So go ahead and get that word in. It's good for 1 hour. It's boat.
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12: The Arrow.

It's happening right now for the Cougars of Kearns High School. They're right in the middle of graduation. Maverick Center is where they're doing it. And for Olympus High School, they're in the middle of graduation at the University of Utah. Go Spartans! Lots more happening as the day rolls on, like Hunter High School at 7. Taylorsville is already out. Bye.

You know, the Ogden Music Festival is going down this weekend. It's worth the trip for sure. It's acoustic. It goes on today, tomorrow, and Sunday, the Ogden Music Fest. It's at Fort Buenaventura in Ogden. 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

You know, the Ogden Music Festival is going down this weekend. It's worth the trip for sure. It's acoustic. It goes on today, tomorrow, and Sunday, the Ogden Music Fest. It's at Fort Buenaventura in Ogden. You do need tickets for it. You can check them out on the website.

0: Cheap Trick. They're going to be at the Sandy Amphitheater coming up in August. Hey, it is Sue Kelly, and yesterday, this is crazy. I had a friend call me and say, there's a little brown bear in a tree outside of my house. Yeah, well, fire department and wilderness experts came out. They were able to get that little black bear down. It climbed up a tree. It was the Prospector neighborhood. Little guy was relocated.
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Man, it feels like we spent all week trying to catch up from having Monday off. And then now that we're finally all caught up, it's the weekend. I'm so happy it's the weekend. On the way after Bon Jovi and Van Halen, I've got your next 103 Days of Summer keyword to get in for the trailer.

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I found this out yesterday, and I'm still just nerding out about it because Samson Fatu just committed to Weber State, and he's going to be on the offensive line. Samson Fatu is also the son of former WWE superstar Rikishi. Like, that's awesome.

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0: 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Hey, it's Salazar on the way. 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

0: you're sitting in the car right now, what do you think of it? What do you think of being in the car? Is it your happy place, or can you just not wait to get out of the car? Well, a new survey found out that 40% of drivers consider their car to be their happy place. For me, it depends on the car I'm driving. If I'm driving my camper van, I'm really excited. It's my happy place because it means I'm going on vacation. If I'm driving the regular car, that means it's just, I just can't explain it. It's just kind of, Salazar here. Let's grab our first look at traffic, then Elton John and Pat Benatar next.
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11: Time for a check of traffic on 103.5 The Arrow. Kind of gloomy out there. You will see some winds and a little bit of light rain along I-80 near 7200 West. But overall, the weather not a factor for your drive home. Typical delays northbound I-15 from 33rd South to the North Interchange and southbound I-15 in Salt Lake County slow from Murray through Draper. You'll see some busy and slower traffic northbound I-215's West Belt from 3500 South up to I-80. And in Utah County, slowdowns starting to show up. Southbound I-15, Lehigh Main Street to Linden, and northbound from the top of Orem up to American Fork. At UTA, they move your early mornings, your long days, your big plans. They move purpose. They move you. Plan your trip at RideUTA.com. 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

right, our task for the weekend, our job is to have fun. We need to have some fun in our lives again, because a new survey found that 48% of Americans say their lives lack fun. Just need to get out there and be goofy. Just have some fun this week.

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0: We get a double dose of celestial events this weekend because it's a blue micromoon. Now, what is a blue micromoon? Well, it's a full moon for the second time in 1 month, the blue moon, and a micromoon because it's so tiny, it's further away than usual. So keep an eye out, and we'll keep an eye out on traffic because we got a report coming up next in Queen plus Styx on the way on the Arrow.
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5: Two crashes in Draper. One eastbound Bangor Highway prior to the I-15 junction. Now moved out of traffic to the right shoulder, but not before, causing delays almost back to Redwood Road. An accident northbound I-15 approaching 146 south in Draper. Troopers are pulling up on the scene, and they may be blocking that left lane. It's been causing delays around the point of the mountain. If you're southbound I-15 in Salt Lake County, we're still seeing a slow ride as you go from 53rd South Murray to Draper and Bluffdale. Traffic's rough. Your parking lot doesn't have to be. Keep it smoother than your summer playlist with GoPave Utah. GoPaveUtah.com. 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

There's a reason these songs are classic, and that's why we play them. Utah's Classic Rock, 103.5, The Arrow.

Ogden. They've got the Aero cranked in the warehouse as they get ready to close up shop. Want to hear some Zeppelin? Of course. 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

0: There was another celebrity death hoax this week, and this one started on Facebook and got over a million likes before they took the post down. It involved a Bee Gee, Barry Gibb, as a matter of fact. He is not dead. He's old. He's 79, but Barry Gibb is very much still alive. Not dead. So don't fall for anything on Facebook or social media about Barry Gibb. Hey, it's Salazar on the Arrow, Pearl Jam, and yes, on the way.
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3: 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Before, I felt defeated, and now it's like, all right, let's go. I'm ready. A whole new life, like sunshine coming on.
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14: Time for a check of traffic on 103.5 The Arrow. A new accident in Utah County, southbound I-15 near Main Street American Fork being moved out of traffic However, it is part of the slowing that we have going from 2100 North Lehigh into Linden. Northbound I-15, heavy and slow at the point of the mountain into Draper. And again, from 2100 South to downtown, southbound I-15 delays are starting to break up and now scattered from the South Interchange off and on to 114th South. At UTA, they move your early mornings, your long days, your big plans. They move purpose. 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